sea. 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Let there be birds to sing in the trees, someone to bless me whenever I sneeze.

in the pool hall. Well, is he here? I look in the drugstore. Is he here? No, don't come here no more.

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It's not time to make a change. Just relax, take it easy. You're still young, that's your

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0: Good morning and welcome to Middowns Radio. We hope you had a restful and peaceful night. Time to put the kettle on as we play you non-stop music to get your day off to a great start.
1: Good morning to you and you. And

And a very good morning to you. Welcome to Tuesday AM with yours truly, John O'Sullivan, in the air chair through till 12 with lots of good music between now and midday.

0: Hello, I'm Charlotte, and I'm a broadcast journalist, and I used to volunteer as a presenter at Midtown's Radio. And it was such a brilliant experience volunteering there. I learnt a huge amount from the team, who were all really kind and welcoming and really knowledgeable too. I went on to work in commercial radio news after that, and it was a really valuable experience for me because I learnt a lot about broadcasting on air. It really improved my confidence, and it really helped with job applications as well. So I'd really encourage anybody who's thinking about it to volunteer at Midtown's Radio. It's a great place to learn and cut your teeth in broadcasting world, and also it's a lot of fun. 1350 AM,
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0: 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Leave us know how I'm going to go, Biggie, wherever you go. You leave me.
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We will be with you through the night, so lay back and relax with us here on Midtowns Radio.